0: ladies and gentlemen, we bring you this special radio tonight to give you the very latest information on an amazing phenomenon.
1: 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Schöne neue Radiowelt.

was the hottest summer since records began, but nobody really knows when they did. One for sorrow, two for she'll tell me how a day went. You can't measure anything good in football pitches or Empire State Buildings stacked one on top of another. All the good

baby banks, the blackest black ever painted, are the world's largest roadside ball of yarn. It was a false spring and everyone had forgotten their jacket, but you're still out there somewhere, white hot, existing. Sorry that you couldn't be everything I wanted you to be, like birdsong. I often wonder what it was that you were trying to tell me.

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0: any old methods can't cure my disease without killing me. 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

0: 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Paris Paloma. Mit Silhouette on the Hill.
1: You wanted me gone, so I vanished. Gave you what you wanted, you have it.

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the hottest summer since records began, but nobody really knows when they did. One for sorrow, two for she'll tell me how her day went. You can't measure anything good in football pitches or Empire State Building stacked one on top of another. All the good

painted are the world's largest roadside ball of yarn. It was a full spring and everyone had forgotten their jacket, but you're still out there somewhere, white hot, existing. Sorry that you couldn't be everything I wanted you to be. Like birdsong. I often wonder what it was that you were trying to tell me.

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Oh, I love them. It's so fabulous. 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It's good.

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1: It was the hottest summer since records began, but nobody really knows when they did. One for sorrow, two for she'll tell me how a day went. 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

Banks, the blackest black ever painted, are the world's largest roadside ball of yarn. It was a false spring and everyone had forgotten their jacket, but you're still out there somewhere, white hot, existing. 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Like birdsong. I often wonder what it was that you were trying to tell me.

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